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Rastafari, this is Chicken Jaffa calling for Radio Blackout. Rastafari.

0: Greetings in the name of His Imperial Majesty, Emperor Haile Selassie I Rastafari. My name is Sister Rita Marley, and I'm just shouting you all, giving you a shout out to stay tuned to Radio Blackout, right? What's the number?
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0: Don't touch that. Just keep listening. We're going to play you good music for life. Rastafari, bless. Big up.

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Keep some ice inside my watch. Money count, these bitches flop. If that hoe ain't choking dick, then her number, I'ma block. 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

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Some y'all don't, we y'all don't watch out for you and die for him with you. 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

Radio Blackout, you keep on rocking. Radio Blackout, you keep the world rocking now. Yeah, man, this is Kush Makanov representing for Radio Blackout, number one in the world today. You know what's going on.

0: a retaliation game. 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

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My name is Zoo from all over, coming to you back here at home in good old Portland, Oregon. We just heard our first punk bands of the day, starting off with the legendary Los Independencia from San Bernardo, Santiago, Chile. And that was the song Positiva Liberdad from the split full length that came out in 2002 on Activate Discos. I couldn't find any information on Activate Discos. They only put out like 6 releases and 4 of them are Los Independencia. So maybe it's their label? I mean, they're the pride of Chilean punk, so I hope they're getting to call the shots on their career. Actually, my great friend and yours, Dr. Ali, from upstairs, lived in Las Cruces on the coast, and she said that San Bernardo is a legit, like, pretty gnarly area. Like, the northern part of Santiago is nice. A lot of the hip-hop scene is up there. And, yeah, South Central Santiago is a rough area. It makes sense that some great punk rock would come out of there. Speaking of great punk rock, we started that off with a record that almost made my 2K25 heat list. Oh, one of the highlights of the past year for sure. That was Norcos y Horchata with the song Live, Laugh, Toaster Bath from the amazing Precious Little Album LP that came out in September of last year on Take the City

Records from Madrid, Spain, Eccentric Pop Records from Wilmington, North Carolina, and Rust on the Blade from Milan, Lombardy. And Norcos y Horchata are from Detroit, Michigan. Really glad to see some perfectly executed woes in this episode. Thank y'all for that, for kicking us off with some classic punk rock woes. So, once again, you're listening to Maximum Rock and Roll Radio. My name is Zoo from all over. And I've never felt more like a Portlander than I do when I go anywhere else. For example, one of the most polar opposite cities, at least here in the U.S., Las Goddamn Vegas. Oof. Jeez, it's one of the weirdest plots of land on the earth. It just, like, I've heard that foreigners see Vegas as a quintessential American city. And, like, yeah, it's ridiculous. It's an air-conditioned desert. Just totally spits right in nature's face. It shouldn't exist, I'm saying. Not on the planet Earth, at least. But yeah, last weekend, my dear friends and yours, Michael from the North Bay and his lovely lady, Dr. Allie, went out there to visit her family, and it was cool, all things considered. The dry heat was the hardest part, especially compared to how mild summer's been back here in Portland. But yeah, the very best part was that we got to visit Fat Mike's Punk Rock Museum and Wonder Emporium. It was wild. We only had like 45 minutes to spend there, so we totally blitzed it. But it was a really cool, albeit overwhelming experience. I definitely recommend setting aside a few hours. It's like much bigger inside than we thought. It legitimately took us about 45 minutes to do one lap, like the whole 45 minutes. But a big takeaway that I got from it is the vastness of the punk rock genre. I was, like, kind of expecting it to be a NoFX museum, you know what I mean? Like, punk rock in context with who and what they've experienced. Which, I mean, would make sense. It's only, like, 3-something years old, so obviously they're going to reach out to their friends for memorabilia first. So yeah, quite a lot of California punk rock from the 80s and 90s. But then, very randomly, we were upstairs, right? We went upstairs and we saw some Fall Out Boy stuff. And then they had one of the Locusts uniforms. It kind of threw me, like, wow, that is so polarizing. Pop punky emo next to power violence. I totally wasn't expecting to see power violence represented. But those two are punk rock bands, just coming from very different places. And it stuck with me, like, how polarizing they are. And it got me thinking, okay? How would you make the perfect punk rock museum that would incorporate the entirety of punk rock? Thinking about the vastness of the genre and the number of subgenres, it'd have to be huge. I truly don't think it could be done. You're bound to leave something out, and that something will be the most important element of punk to somebody. I honestly think it's impossible. So, that said, I was thinking, maybe we could go the other direction. Can we talk about punk rock as a genre without incorporating any subgenres? Like, what is pure punk rock? Even the early bands are today classified as proto-punk, or classic punk, or classic hardcore. What's punk? So we've got a batch here that, I mean, I think can't be filtered into any subgenre. Just punk. So let's give it a try here on Punk Rock's own Maximum Rock and Roll Radio. Okay, but first up, speaking of Punk Rock's own Maximum Rock and Roll Radio, this is the, I think a two-piece band, Nasty Party, from Sydney, Australia and London, England, with the song I Can't Stand the Radio.

wrestled with including them, but I think they're an important band in the modern landscape of what punk rock is and is or isn't trying to be. Anyway, that was the Molotovs from London, England, with the song More, More, More from the Wasted on Youth LP that came out in January on Marshall Records from Bletchley, Milton Keynes. Like, what? Yes, the Marshall Amp Company has a record label now. Also weird, too, since they kind of sound like a mod band that would be playing boxes, right? Also apparently Blood Records from London and Rough Trade from London did small run specialty releases. What? Is this punk? I really can't tell. It's very polished, very produced pop punky rock. I'll say that. Yeah. It's very, very British to me. So I usually give a pass to British bands because that's a different world over there. The power poppiness of it all. It's not that. Let's keep an eye on them. Yeah, I can't tell what they stand for yet. Before that, yeah, definitely a pretty straightforward skate punk band, which I think is pretty straightforward punk, like popish punk rock. That counts, yeah. Maybe a bit more on the poppy side, still punk rock, come on. That was the song Brook Park Road by Violet Ray from the skateboard concept album This Is Skate Rock. There you go. Full length that came out in February of last year, then got a physical release on the Double Kick comp that includes their self-titled EP from 2018 and This Is Skate Rock. And that came out on Otisus Media Records from Corpus Christi, Texas. And Violet Ray are from the current greatest music scene in the world, Cleveland, Ohio. So no need to check them at all. And then before that, some poppy, melodic, not quite hardcore, right? That was the band Motormouth with the song Too Tough from their self-titled 7-inch EP that came out in 2023 on Take the City Records from Madrid, Spain, and Roaring Blood Records from La Rochelle, Nouvelle-Aquitaine, and Motormouth are from Brussels, capital region. And we started that off with Nasty Party, the song I Can't Stand the Radio, from the Loaded Dice 7-inch that came out in 2022 on Take the City Records from Madrid, Spain originally, then later their self-titled LP that came out in 2024 again on Take the City Records. And Nasty Party are from Sydney, Australia and London, England. I think they're a two-piece. That was like some pretty straightforward punk, right? Right? I just got it's punk rock, damn it. We're listening to unfiltered punk rock today. Yeah, we're doing that. So once again, you're listening to Maximum Rock and Roll Radio. My name is Zoo from all over. And thank you all for joining me once again while we try and figure out if there are any punk bands left in the world. I think this makes sense, right? For context, how these episodes are put together, Michael from the North Bay and I have a running list of bands and records to play, and it's sorted by genre, and we use that to put episodes together. That's how we get our themes for each episode. Anyway, we have a column just called Punk, and I've been meaning to explore it, so this episode seemed like a good opportunity. However, when we sat down with it and started listening to those records, yeah, almost all of them fit into a specific subgenre. Like, right away, we were like, oh, that's definitely a garage band. Or, no, that's definitely a hardcore band. Like, almost all of them. So we, as we do, went down a rabbit hole. So much of what I do is trying to find the parameters of punk rock. Like, how far we can stretch the definition of punk. How far it can go. I like exploring lesser known and or, like, respected subgenres and showing them some respect. So in that case, right... Like, what is even punk? Like, punk. Not the children of punk. Not the, branches of the tree. But what is the tree itself? We know the roots, where it came from. Like, the Stooges, Los Psychos, come on. We know the fruits of what it spawned. So what's the base? What's the trunk? Is it possible to be a punk rock band at its core in 2026? Or have all the subgenres created a funnel that every band gets sucked into and shot in a certain direction? Are there bands that are punk, period? I think we're finding some today, right? Anyway, what else we got?
Yeah, yeah, it's rowdy, it's dirty, it's uncomfortable calling it straight up punk rock. Yeah, this is the band Dog Lips from Portsmouth, New Hampshire, with the song Pub Stars.

kind of more punkier than Oi, but can't deny the Oi in there. We just heard the Stress Balls from, the Oi capital of America over here, Boston, Massachusetts. And that was the song Bootlegger Revolution from the Last American Weekend LP that came out about a year ago. Yeah, July of last year. On Steffi's Records, also from Boston, Massachusetts. Last American Weekend is the only release by the Stress Balls, and the only release by Steffi's, so maybe it's their label? Hell of a one and done. Like, great job, fellas. Captured the character of the worst version of the American punk, I'll say that. Before that, Fierce One. That was the band Decios Primitivos with the song Toro Toro from their self-titled LP that came out in 2020 on Going Under Records from Bakersfield, California, and No Front Teeth Records from London, UK. And Decios Primitivos are from Oakland, California. Shouts out MRR headquarters. And Jack Shirley engineered this one. It's not hardcore, right? No, it sounds punk. It sounds punk. It's just pretty bare knuckle. Maybe garagecore territory, but a lot of the Bay is pretty raw sounding these days. So that's just what Bay Area punk rock is up to in 2K26. And before that we heard some fist-pumpy punk rock. Yeah, that was the song Tostasi Dad by R.O.B.O. from the Contamina 7-inch EP that came out in 2021 on Discos Me Cago en Dios from Madrid, Spain, and R.O.B.O. are from Madrid. And then we started that off with, I picked this one because the artwork was very Vegas-y. Of course, it's rowdy, rocky punk. It counts as punk rock to me. That was the band Dog Lips from Portsmouth, New Hampshire, with the song Pub Stars from the Four Big Ones EP that came out a few months ago in March. I believe self-released, but they've also worked with Strange Mono from Philadelphia, Pennsylvania before. Maybe we'll see a cassette release in the future? Anyway, Four Big Ones are four aces, that's what it's referring to, that are in the dude's hand on the cover art. Tight. Get yourselves that chicken dinner. Very Vegas-y, I love it. So, once again, you're listening to Maximum Rock and Roll Radio. My name is Zoo from All Over. And thank you all for joining me as we figure out exactly what is punk rock, as inspired by the collection at the Punk Rock Museum in Las Vegas, Nevada. And I totally recommend it. If you find yourself in Las Vegas, easily one of the coolest things to do there. And it is a spectacle, seeing all the pieces and seeing all the photos. Also shouts out MRR's own Rob Coons for having a couple big photos in there. Really proud to see his work displayed so wonderfully. It really is a community environment. I think that was the aspect of the museum that hit me the most. That everything in there is donated by punks and musicians that had them. Like, it's definitely not a collection of memorabilia that was bought for a lot of money at auctions. Those were donated by friends. There's a bunch of, like, famous Smash guitars in there. Like, they have a Jerry Only bass that was incredible. And Jerry himself donated and delivered it. It's for a great cause, and everyone came together to make it happen. It's more like walking through a scene vet's garage rather than a curated expensive collection put together by investors. It made it so much more personal. The way it should be. So what's up next? You know what? Speaking of personalized experiences, let's do a local band. One of the best things about going to Vegas is coming home from Vegas. So I wanted to listen to a local band right when I got off the plane, and I grabbed this one. So let's hear it. This is the band Scontro from right here in Portland, Oregon, with the song One Way Out.

some dirty, dirty, dirty punk rock. Maybe a bit of garage sprinkled on top. That was Toy Tiger from just over the border in Vancouver, BC. And that was the song If You Love 'Em, Remind 'Em from Take a Trip on the Tiger Side that they released in 2022 and then got an LP release in 2023 on LSM Records, also from Vancouver, BC. And Try and Stop Me Records from Machen, Leipzig, Saxony. Before that, we had some fun poppy punk right out of the garage. That was the band The Bad Shapes with the song The Bad Shapes from their self-titled LP, The Bad Shapes, that came out in 2020 on Wanda Records from Nürnberg, Bogenlandkreis District, Saxony-Anhalt. And The Bad Shapes are from Berlin. Before that, I need to understand this band. I'm so confused. We heard the band Ghost in the Willow with the song Westerberg from the Still Here LP that they self-released a few months ago on March 6th, 2026. So, Ghost in the Willow are from Phoenix, Arizona, but they seem to have a real fascination with the Pacific Northwest. I heard about them because they have billboards all over Portland, like at least 10 or so, all over downtown and southeast, all advertising this record. Or no, I think a few of them were advertising their show a few months ago at Twilight, which is like a smaller punkish venue. So looking into them, they are purely independent. And they have billboards. What the fuck is going on? I looked it up. Each billboard is like $4,000 a month. And there's at least 10 of them across the city. What is happening? Who is bankrolling this Arizona band? And why are they hitting the Pacific Northwest so hard? I'm stunned that an Arizona punk band would drop that kind of money to advertise a self-released record and a DIY van tour in, like, this small market specifically. I've never seen anything like that. I don't know. I haven't even seen major labels buy billboard ad space for a record in years. Everything is social media. You know, I'm spiraling. I'm thinking about this too much. I'm very confused. But you know, I did listen to it, and the record is pretty good. Hella college rocky, which pretty on the nose with the Jim Dickinson era Replacements influence, obviously, but that's my favorite kind of punk rock, so I'm counting it, especially for today's episode. I think I'm just floored with the state of punk rock today. Like, what is DIY independence anymore? I don't think even the Molotovs have billboards. Rant over. Anyway, we started that off with Scontro from Portland, Oregon. And that was their ode to punk rock, One Way Out, from the What Else Can I Do cassettes that came out in 2024 on Razor Records from Pittsburgh, Pennsylvania. And apparently they recorded it in their rehearsal studio. So, if y'all are listening, where do y'all rehearse? Did you jump on that new metronome on Northeast Flanders? Apparently it's air-conditioned, but parking sucks. So, anyway, long live PDX punk rock. Long live DIY, real, whatever DIY even is anymore. So once again, you're listening to Maximum Rock and Roll Radio. 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My name is Zoo from all over. And thank you all for being here while we dissect the true definition of punk rock. Motivated by the inspirational Punk Rock Museum in Las Vegas, Nevada. And it really is inspiring, honestly, to get an idea of what this genre and lifestyle is, and more importantly, how it's evolved. I mean, I really do believe that one of the big reasons that punk has survived for so long, like shit, we're coming up on the 50-year anniversary of punk next year. Yeah, so I do believe that one of, if not the biggest reason that punk rock has survived for almost 50 years
is actually because of the subgenres. Punk is very approachable, and it should and does encourage creativity. By all means, play with the genre and make it your own. Let it evolve with every new generation. That is what has encouraged, I guess, five full decades of generations to find and contribute to punk rock. So, all that said, I know I get a lot of pushback from purists, and that's fine. Punk rock and your definition of punk is worth defending. That push and pull keeps us fighting for what we believe in and encourages healthy competition. We can, check and balance each other. So, me being over here on the side of evolution in the genre, I still want to make time and space to respect the purists. So, thank you for caring. And thank you for keeping me in check, reminding me of where the core is. The hard... No, I'm not going to make that terrible pun. okay. Two more... okay, perfect. First up, we gotta do a Vegas band. And I love that they're youths. We'll start off with some great classic snotty poppy punk rock with still pretty, savage lyrics. We'll start off with the band The Dollheads from Las Vegas, Nevada. Gotta hear what's actually going on in the scene on the ground there. We'll hear the song Burger King is Hiring from the Adol Essence LP that came out about a year ago in July on Bottles to the Ground from, I guess they're in Los Angeles, California. Not exactly sure where in LA. And it's an offshoot, I think they're connected, like a sub-label of Fat Wreck. Anyway, it's Fat Mike's label, so I thought that'd be nice and appropriate today. And we'll close out. This band caught my eye and I really loved the story. We'll close out with the band Cheap Wigs from San Diego, California, with the song Shopping Mall from the I Hate Rats full length that came out like a month ago. Less than that, actually, June 5th, on Donut Crew Records from Denver, Colorado. So I read on their Bandcamp that this band started last year, began in spring of 2025 when Mr. Bob, an art teacher, started jamming at school with Octavio, a junior drawn to Bob's raw guitar style. After forming a strong musical connection, they recruited a sophomore, Lily, to play bass, who in turn brought her friend, Soraya, as vocalists. In May 2026, Cheap Wigs recorded their debut full-length album with Demetrius Atuna at K Street Creative Studio. No matter what it sounds like or where it's coming from or where it's trying to take it, punk rock is always available to anyone that's inspired by it. Any age, any experience, passing that torch, passing that knowledge down to the next generation adds to the growing history. And truly, a big takeaway that I got from the Punk Rock Museum in Las Vegas, Nevada, is that it's all just things. It's broken guitars, set lists, pieces of clothing. It all probably lived in someone's garage for decades, and then their friend, Fat Mike, that they met through music, asked if he could put it in a glass case, and then it became something. It's all just junk from a moment in time until it's all put together, and we can take a step back and realize that those moments added up to something. Every time I see a band, especially with young people, those first shows, those first guitars, those first records, it's like you shouldn't have to wait 50 or 49 years for it to mean something. It's just a thing until somebody does something spectacular with it. And it meant a lot that all those things came together because their friend, Fat Mike, asked for them. It's a celebration. And on a personal note, it really did warm my heart to see some issues of Flipside and Maximum Rock and Roll. Those issues, these radio shows weren't made for any reason other than people wanting to gush about music without being told to shut up. So thank you so much to the Punk Rock Museum for getting all this junk from shithead weirdos together so we can see that it all really did matter. And it does. So once again, you're listening to Maximum Rock and Roll Radio. My name is Zoo from all over, and I love you all very much. This is the Dollheads from Las Vegas, Nevada, with the song Burger King is Hiring
and then Cheap Wigs from San Diego, California with the song Shopping Mall.

life from the sky with none of the pain of living it. 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

Warning, the Surgeon General of Chilltown, New York has determined that the sounds you're about to hear can be devastating to your ear.

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1: Golden Boy. 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

0: 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Keep it locked.
1: It's the lazy theologian, the clumsiest poet, stumbling through the poplar grove, and he doesn't even notice those toes bled a little. Bathrooms are sacred space if faith is under the left nipple. That's the king, no Martin Luther. You might have seen him riding on a green Martin scooter, clutching a Hewlett-Packard computer. Indeed, he's ageless like Trevor Thornberry. I don't worship Norse gods or stone fairies. At home on a cracked iPhone, alone and hairy, casting postmodernist abracadabra. It starts like this. Dun, dun, dun, dun, dun. I don't know. I thought they might have killed me, so I read the Hagakure on a very long drive from Chicago to here, holding Viking spears, and I cried a lot of tears. But you know I kept an oxbow lake in my thoughtful cave, and we both thought in gray or shades, maybe even monochrome. This monotone is great till the monotony saw its own philosophy to justify the dimples in its face. In its face? So we made a couple sticker packs and pretended we didn't hear when white fans said nigger fast. There's Pollo and this Menudo. I'm the newest fellow in this group though, and they're all feasting on my naivete. I guess it's picture day. I guess it's pizza day. If purity of heart is to will only one thing, then you have some explaining to do. I can rap like an Afghan. I can rap like my last name was Black Man. I can rap like the son of Mike Ladd. Let me take out a full page Vice ad that supposes it might ask if underground hip hop was just one tight fad. This is an all seeing eye patch, if I might add.
2: Got many styles. This time just trying to follow Milo. These days, most of the time, I'm chilling in the hollow. To see slacks. Back in high school, I wanted to be abstract. Not like Q, but pretty cool. In my heart, was always more busy bees than multi. Lunchline headsets had me thinking yogurt backwards. Plug in the Baptist fit. Lake Champlain is crystal clear. I owe it to myself to speak free. Kelly brought me green tea ice cream. I could never forget eating sushi on $10, feeling rich. That was 06. And I wrote a lot of mean shit, but only got love in my heart to go along with all them sad ships that never came. But that's just life, and life is strange. How do you change the way you change the way you feel? Rain to wash the window clear, wipe away constellation atmosphere, blue lagoon, my isolation.

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1: Me, not the paper. 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
2: 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Remembering. So,
3: you
2: gonna hit him off with something?
3: Yeah, I do a little something. 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
0: Approximately the 1970 here, right? There were some guerrilla people around here, the Teoponte guerrilla, Teoponte. That was after the Che Guevara guerrilla. Fragments of the Teoponte guerrilla moved down here, so that was the time of the guerrilla. Is when he arrived, so in the 70s, in the beginning of the 70s.

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Thank you. Okay. Every time it's difficult to start, but thank you, Julio. Thank you, Radio Blackout, to organizing. And thank you, everyone.

Thank you. 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And if I don't arrive, I cut. 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

Thank you. I think there is one last song. One. Maybe it's two in one.

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0: Not just a passenger in this adventure. Keep me strong. Determine va a concludere l'On the Corner Reading. Ci siamo ascoltati Wayne Marshall, Chronics, Kebaka Pyramid, Ibamar, prima di Determine, rispettivamente con On the Corner, Get

Bentleys and bourbon. Splash up near with the Burman. Touching at the street, what a blood cleat. Bad mind from some merman. Betsy is your name Urban. I can Betsy is your name Urban. Betsy is your name Urban. I can Betsy is your name Urban. Betsy is your name Urban. I can Betsy is your name Urban. Betsy is your name Urban. I can Betsy is your name Poppy the

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You do what?

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1: Burkina Faso, Cote d'Ivoire, Faso dan Fani, keep me warm. Donna Accra, that's where me gone, then back a Kingston, that's where me born. Full up a weed head and eagle arms, keep your arm, keep your calm. Try to reach me, you need bigger arms. Try to reach me, you need bigger arms. I made you drop, I made you drip. I made you what? I made you if. 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Light it up, take a hit. 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You were alive, what made you dip? Sight a alien, take a pick. Call your dogs, call your ticks.
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But next time when you wail, see here, you make it loud and clear. 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
1: I'd like to have a word with you.
2: A word with me?
3: Yeah, ask
2: her. Better yet, how about a word for you? Let's see. A word for Tyrone Capulet.
3: You gonna take this, Tyrone?
2: Boofball.
3: Dude.
2: Dick brain. 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Cocksucker. 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Doofus, anus, fruitcake, lunk. Fiddlefucker, dweeb, feeb. 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Ass fuck. That one's close to the mark. How about guinea, schmuck, pussyfart?
1: You finished yet?
2: No, not quite.
3: Oh, you're getting it.
2: Dildo, bird brain, bugger meat, bitty. 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Penis, troll, chucklehead, meanie. Fruit, galoot, fink, hermaphrodite. But what I think fits you most, it's bitch. As in about to be mine.
4: Now, this is all rough, but that's all right, isn't it?
5: Yeah, that's
4: I don't have to do a performance. This is a living room rehearsal.

0: young rich niggas. You know, so we ain't really never had no old money. We got a whole lot of new money though.
1: Young Metro, don't trust you, I'm gonna shoot.